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0: Bruno Mars, Risk It All. Hey, it's Hayden. It's music news. And Taylor Swift traded stadiums for a wedding aisle, another wedding aisle this weekend, popping up at some friends' wedding, an English wedding across the pond without her new husband, Travis, because, well, it's football season. She went to the wedding of recording engineers Ollie Jacobs and Laura Bulsara, and they are, they've been involved with a lot of Taylor's stuff, three albums and more. Sabrina Carpenter, producer Jack Antonoff, they were all there, so this guest list looked more like a Grammy ballot, to be honest. I'm Hayden, and that's music news.
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0: Here's your B94 forecast.
1: Lows of aloft around 56 tonight under mainly clear skies. Mainly sunny skies again tomorrow. High temperatures reach up to 77. Mainly clear skies tomorrow night. Lows dip down to about 55.
0: Chance of thunderstorms
1: Wednesday
0: with a slight chance of rain showers
1: Thursday.
0: Highs in the mid-70s. From the Weatherology Weather Lab, I'm meteorologist Jennifer Wojcicki on B94. Currently, it's 71 degrees.
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0: 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And the same goes for ripping out all that stuffing. 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
12: Here's your B94 forecast. Lows of aloft around 56 tonight under mainly clear skies. Mainly sunny skies again tomorrow. High temperatures reach up to 77. Mainly clear skies tomorrow night. Lows dip down to about 55. Chance of thunderstorms Wednesday with a slight chance of rain showers Thursday. Highs in the mid-70s. From the Weatherology Weather Lab, I'm meteorologist Jennifer Wojcicki on B94. Right now, 66.
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13: I fell by the wayside like everyone else. I hate you, I hate you, I hate you, but I was just kidding myself. 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

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Christina Aguilera now.

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2: Here's your B94 forecast. Lows of aloft around 56 tonight under mainly clear skies. Mainly sunny skies again tomorrow. High temperatures reach up to 77. Mainly clear skies tomorrow night. Lows dip down to about 55. Chance of thunderstorms Wednesday with a slight chance of rain showers Thursday. Highs in the mid-70s. From the Weatherology Weather Lab, I'm meteorologist Jennifer Wojcicki on B94. Currently 65.
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0: There's the drama. Benson Boone, time of my life. You know, Monday feels that way. Pretty intense. It's Hayden, and it's time for the entertainment buzz. Jordan Woods and Karl Anthony Towns tied the knot. Yep, NBA star Karl Anthony Towns and Jordan Woods are officially married. 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
12: Here's your B94 forecast. Mainly clear skies, fog and spots overnight with lows around 56. Daytime highs approaching 77. Tuesday, mainly clear skies develop with fog and spots early. Tuesday night, lows around 55. Mid-70s, Wednesday and Thursday. Chance for storms. Wednesday, slight chance for showers. Thursday. From the Weatherology Weather Lab, I'm meteorologist Jennifer Wojcicki on B94. Right now, 63.
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0: 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People in Connecticut, pretty serious. That's coming up. Here's Olivia Rodrigo.

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0: New list out of the most overexposed celebrities. Elon Musk at the top of that list, followed by Taylor Swift, Sydney Sweeney, Blake Lively.
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1: Fox News, I'm Ted Lindner. A 60-day U.S. ceasefire with Iran expired today, but the agreement collapsed several weeks ago as violence continues on both sides, regardless of the deal. A permanent peace solution continues to evade negotiators.
2: President Trump is still sounding bullish, telling Fox News, quote, they should put up the white flag of surrender. President Trump clearly feels that the U.S. naval blockade is having a cumulative effect on Iran's economy.
1: Fox's Jonathan Hunt, and there's a possible new development in the death of actress Hayden Panettiere. A 911 dispatch recording referenced an apparent overdose and cardiac arrest Sunday. However, an overdose has not been confirmed as her cause of death. An autopsy found no signs of trauma, and the coroner said the official cause and manner of death remain pending further testing. Authorities say there are no signs of foul play. 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
3: Here's your B94 forecast. Lows dip down to about 56, fog and spots overnight under partly cloudy skies. Becoming mainly sunny with fog and spots early Tuesday, high temperatures reach up to 77. Tuesday night, 55. Mid-70s, Wednesday and Thursday. Chance for storms, Wednesday, slight chance of rain showers, Thursday. From the Weatherology Weather Lab, I'm meteorologist Jennifer Wojcicki on B94. Currently, it's 62 degrees.
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Okay, so the doctor part isn't true, but they will make you laugh. 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
2: Here's your B94 forecast. Lows dip down to about 56. Fog and spots overnight under partly cloudy skies. Becoming mainly sunny with fog and spots early. Tuesday, high temperatures reach up to 77. Tuesday night, 55. Mid-70s, Wednesday and Thursday. Chance for storms. Wednesday, slight chance of rain showers. Thursday. From the Weatherology Weather Lab, I'm meteorologist Jennifer Wojcicki on B94. Right now, it's 61 degrees.

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0: Ella Langley, if you Google her, is just breaking one record after another. She has so many songs on the charts right now, and she just keeps breaking records. Most recently, she broke a record that Taylor Swift had held for 13 years, and it couldn't happen to a nicer girl. I just think she's sweetest tea. All right, hang out. We've got Noah Kahan and Niall Horan in your future. It's a fun playlist. Let's hang out.
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2: 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And the tax code is complex and unforgiving. So it's not surprising if you're one of the millions of Americans that owe back taxes to the IRS. Unfortunately, they're the world's most

And now a friendly reminder from us to you. Always make good choices. And it sounds like you're off to a good start. 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
1: Fox News, I'm Ted Lindner. There's a possible new development in the death of actress Hayden Panettiere. A 911 dispatch recording referenced an apparent overdose and cardiac arrest Sunday. However, an overdose has not been confirmed as her cause of death. An autopsy found no signs of trauma, and the coroner says the official cause and manner of death remain pending further testing. Authorities say there are no signs of foul play. She was just 36 years old. And a 60-day U.S. ceasefire with Iran expired Monday. But the agreement collapsed several weeks ago as violence continues on both sides, regardless of the deal. A permanent peace solution continues to evade negotiators.
2: President Trump is still sounding bullish, telling Fox News, quote, they should put up the white flag of surrender. President Trump clearly feels that the U.S. naval blockade is having a cumulative effect on Iran's economy.
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3: Here's your B94 forecast. Partly cloudy skies and foggy early overnight with a low of 56. High temperatures reach up to 77 Tuesday. Mainly clear Tuesday night, 55. Mid-70s Wednesday and Thursday. Chance for storms Wednesday, slight chance for showers Thursday. From the Weatherology Weather Lab, I'm meteorologist Jennifer Wojcicki on B94. Right now, 60.

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1: Fox News, I'm Sue Gussman. 29 states are now suing Meta, accusing the social media giant of getting children hooked on its platforms like Facebook and Instagram.
2: The states accuse Meta of using addictive features like infinite scrolling, personalized recommendations, and constant notifications to keep young users coming back, even as the company knew about the potential for serious harm, including anxiety, depression, and sleep problems. Meta strongly denies that, saying, quote, "We stand by our record of creating strong protections for teens and look forward to making our case in court."
1: Fox's Claudia Cowan. Cleanup underway in Hawaii when a tropical storm slammed into the island.
3: The worst damage is on the Big Island, where more than 3 feet of rain turned streams into raging rivers, washing out roads and bridges and cutting off some communities there.
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4: Here's your B94 forecast. Partly cloudy skies and foggy early overnight with a low of 56. High temperatures reach up to 77 Tuesday. Mainly clear Tuesday night, 55. Mid-70s Wednesday and Thursday. Chance for storms Wednesday, slight chance for showers Thursday. From the Weatherology Weather Lab, I'm meteorologist Jennifer Wojcicki on B94. Right now, 60.

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1: Fox News, I'm Ted Lin. Your cleanup continues in Hawaii after a tropical storm slammed into the islands this weekend.
2: The worst damage is on the Big Island, where more than 3 feet of rain turned streams into raging rivers, washing out roads and bridges and cutting off some communities there.
1: Fox's Katie Byrne. A 60-day U.S. ceasefire with Iran expired Monday, but the agreement collapsed several weeks ago as violence continues on both sides. Regardless of the deal, a permanent peace solution continues to evade negotiators.
3: President Trump is still sounding bullish, telling Fox News, quote, they should put up the white flag of surrender. President Trump clearly feels that the U.S. naval blockade is having a cumulative effect on Iran's economy.
1: Fox's Jonathan Hunt. In a possible new development in the death of actress Hayden Panettiere, a 911 dispatch recording referenced an apparent overdose. However, an overdose has not been confirmed. 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
4: Here's your B94 forecast. Partly cloudy skies and foggy early overnight with a low of 56. High temperatures reach up to 77 Tuesday. Mainly clear Tuesday night, 55. Mid-70s Wednesday and Thursday. Chance for storms Wednesday, slight chance for showers Thursday. From the Weatherology Weather Lab, I'm meteorologist Jennifer Wojcicki on B94. Right now, 60.

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So we just had your cards read, and it looks like your future will be filled with more of your favorite songs. Like this one. This is B94.

0: It is a fun playlist, and it continues next. Hey there, it's Kendall. I've got Posty, Jimmy Eat World, and Olivia Dean.
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0: News. I'm Sue Gussman. The Treasury Department looking at new ways to hurt Tehran economically after the Memorandum of Understanding expired.
1: Secretary Scott Bessent says that he is indicating he will add more economic measures announced as early as this week. The goal to further isolate Iran at the moment. The naval blockade for the Iranian ships is starving Iran for money it gets from oil. The sanctions currently in place making sure that allies of the United States do not do business with Iran.
0: Fox Business's Edward Lawrence, U.S. continuing negotiations. Scheduling change is delaying the beginning of the Luigi Mangione state trial for the murder of a healthcare CEO.
2: Mangione's state case in New York will not get underway September 8th as previously scheduled. It comes after last week's federal proceeding where Mangione pleaded guilty to stalking charges.
0: Fox's Gernal Scott, America's listening to Fox News.
3: Here's your B94 forecast. Daytime highs approaching 77 with fog early today under mainly sunny skies. Lows level off around 55. Tonight, mainly clear skies develop with fog at times. Sunshine mixed with clouds at times. Tomorrow, chance of thunderstorms. High temperatures reach up to 77. From the Weatherology Weather Lab, I'm meteorologist Jennifer Wojcicki on B94. Right now, it's 61 degrees.

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1: Fox News, I'm Sue Guzman. Primaries will be held in several states today. In Florida, three Democratic socialists are looking to upset some mainstream Democrats. Primaries are also being held in Alaska, Wyoming, and California. Opening statements on tap today in a federal lawsuit against social media giant Meta. 29 states now suing, accusing it of getting children hooked on its platforms, Instagram and Facebook.
2: The states accuse Meta of using addictive features like infinite scrolling, personalized recommendations, and constant notifications to keep young users coming back, even as the company knew about the potential for serious harm, including anxiety, depression, and sleep problems. Meta strongly denies that, saying, quote, "We stand by our record of creating strong protections for teens and look forward to making our case in court."
1: America's listening to Fox News.
3: From the Laurel Media Newsroom, I'm Johnny Marks. A recent Pennsylvania EMS study highlights some of the challenges facing EMS agencies across the Commonwealth. State Representative Martin Kauser talks about one of those challenges.
4: The study also points out to the fact when looking at data regarding 911 calls for EMS that 15 to 20% of the medical calls coming into emergency communication centers don't actually need an ambulance and could be handled in other ways, such as mobile integrated healthcare or a nurse navigator system.
3: Coming up this Saturday, it's the American Spirit Aviation Festival at the St. Mary's Airport.
5: We have the pancake breakfast starting at 7:30 a.m. to 10:30. That's pancakes, eggs, sausage, juice, coffee, and we're going to have it in the hangar. So,
3: Vince Cajano from the St. Mary's Airport. State Representative Mike Armanini hosting a telephone town hall this evening. It begins at 6:30 p.m. Constituents of the 75th District can participate. The number will be 877-229-8493. Tickets still available for the St. Mary's Rotary Club's lottery ticket fundraiser. Vern Krenkel from the St. Mary's Rotary Club.
6: We'll be out and about trying to sell tickets here and there over the course of the remainder of summer. So get your ticket now. And if you need further information on that, you can give me a call at 814-834-1874.
3: Pennsylvania's Rural Health Community Town Hall is Wednesday, August 19th. That will take place at 6.

0: p.m. at the Cameron County High School Auditorium. 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The program is open to the public. That's the latest from the Laurel Media Newsroom.
1: Here's your B94 forecast. A dense fog advisory continues until 9 a.m. today. Daytime highs approaching 77 and foggy early today under mainly clear skies. Mainly clear skies with fog in spots tonight, lows around 55. Chance for storms tomorrow, highs level off around 77, partly cloudy. From the Weatherology Weather Lab, I'm meteorologist Jennifer Wojcicki on B94. Currently 59.
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3: Here we go. Good morning. We are Joey and Lauren. Thank you for being with us today. Lauren, how we doing?
4: It's going up
3: on a Tuesday. You know, I'm glad you brought up that song. I saw a clip online, and it was the COVID viral songs. And man, it is crazy how you would, like, some of those songs that were like, they got popular in COVID, that just feel different because you know it was like, man, that was like a weird time.
4: We should, like, do that. We should play some of them.
3: We should.
4: We should play some of them and reminisce on the days. I mean, remember we were watching all the shows. Tiger King was really big. Remember people hoarding all the toilet paper?
3: Mm-hmm.
4: The toilet paper.
3: The toilet paper.
4: The water
3: was
4: bottles.
3: Crazy.
4: Shelves were empty.
3: I remember picking up a pizza during COVID, and it was like this guy had the window, and they wouldn't do dine-in, but they he slid open the window, slide the pizza to me. I had to take the pen home that I used to sign the tip. It was fun times, but maybe we'll do that. We'll find those songs. All right, let's get trending stories next.
4: Well, a cereal that we've known and loved for many years is changing for good next on Joey and Lauren.
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13: Here's your B94 forecast. A dense fog advisory continues until 9 a.m. today. Daytime highs approaching 77 and foggy early today under mainly clear skies. Mainly clear skies with fog in spots tonight, lows around 55. Chance for storms tomorrow, highs level off around 77, partly cloudy. From the Weatherology Weather Lab, I'm meteorologist Jennifer Wojcicki on B94. Currently 59.
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0: It's Joey and Lauren, and Lauren's obsession with the Weather Channel is something that should be studied, to be honest.
1: I grew up watching it, and it gives me...
0: With your grandpa, I know.
1: It gives me a sense of comfortability, because I remember watching it all the time.
0: What's up with grandparents back in the day, and they cared about other regions' weather? Like, my dad was constantly the same way. My dad would be like, well, I know we're here, but what about what's happening across the world? Man, did you see those hot temperatures?
1: And then they have more interest in the weather in other places than in their own place.
0: Well, we'd be on vacation. He's like, we got to watch the news. I'm like, why do we need to watch the news on vacation?
1: Oh, hang on a second. When I'm traveling, I do like to turn on the local news. It's just It's just kind of fun.
0: Oh, man, that construction on Flamingo Road is just really tearing it up.
1: I don't want to say it's fun to see the news and shocking things that are happening in other places, but it is interesting to see, like, different news personalities, what the hubjub is, what's going on, what businesses are opening or shutting down. No?
0: Three
1: no
0: words
1: interest
0: for you.
1: No,
0: get
1: crime
0: a life.
1: In other cities doesn't intrigue you.
0: I'm in a hotel room for one night, but I want to make sure I know the beat on the street.
1: I like it. But no, the Weather Channel just posted this on their social media, and I think this is setting the record straight, because what do you think it means when the forecast says 60% chance of rain?
0: Boom, I know this.
1: I know this.
0: Yes,
1: okay,
0: I do.
1: Go ahead.
0: Yes, I do. And I actually love passing around this fun fact. When it says like 60% chance of rain, that means 60% of the area will see rain. Is that correct?
1: No.
0: That's not correct.
1: Not according to the Weather Channel.
0: I have been told that by a meteorologist, that if it says like, I'm just going to throw out a town, Los Angeles, if Los Angeles has a 70% chance of rain, that means 70% of the area of Los Angeles will probably see rain. Not that it's a 70% chance that the whole place gets rain.
1: We should get one of our meteorologist friends on the show, because believe it or not, we have multiple friends who are meteorologists.
0: Heck yeah.
1: We should get one of them on the show to kind of break this down or debunk it, because the Weather Channel.
0: I'll break the Weather Channel. It's their only job.
1: They said, friendly PSA, 70% chance of rain doesn't mean it's raining 70% of the day or over 70% of your town. It means if we replayed today's exact atmospheric conditions 100 times, it would rain in 70 of those timelines.
0: Okay, that's,
1: I don't know what that means.
0: That's nerdy. Well, no, basically, if we played this scenario, the weather scenario, 10 times, 7 out of 10 times, it would rain.
1: But what does that mean, play the weather scenario? Like, that's what I don't understand.

0: like the forecasted area. I thought that's what it was. I thought it was 70% of 70% of the area would get rain.
1: Yeah, I don't know. And a lot of comments on the post are saying that's wrong. No, that's wrong. This is,
0: I mean,
1: really
0: it's
1: means.
0: The Weather Channel. I would believe them.
1: That's
0: it's
1: true.
0: Their only job.
1: Yeah,
0: that's,
1: I mean,
0: all they do.
1: And then that's the thing. Somebody else commented, and this is interesting. They said, question, are you running simulations nonstop for each region and city? That's got to be millions of simulations every hour. Your PSA is not an example. It doesn't make sense.
0: But hold on. It kind of does make sense because okay. A 40% chance of rain is definitely, like, if you see that, that's less likely than a 70% chance, obviously.
1: Yeah.
0: So that would mean that, yeah, hey, we ran this day 10 times and 4 out of 10 times it rained.
1: But
0: tomorrow,
1: what do you mean we ran this day? What does that mean? Like an actual
0: clouds,
1: simulation?
0: The clouds and the atmosphere in that time, if it happened 10 times.
1: So chemtrails are real.
0: So
1: they're controlling the weather.
0: Good point. Why don't you just put that in the comment? Yeah, but let's talk about chemtrails. It's Joey and Lauren.
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1: It's Joey and Lauren. It's the phone janks. I'm the worst caterer ever because I just assumed you guys were allergic to everything when you didn't check the allergy box. Oh, they must be allergic to everything.
2: Oh,
1: not
2: so
1: nothing.
2: Here's your order of air.
1: Yeah, and the phone janks is next on Joey and Lauren.
3: And now, a friendly reminder from us to you. Always make good choices. And it sounds like you're off to a good start. Because you're listening to us. This is B94.

0: It's Joey and Lauren. It is time for the phone janks. We are messing with Liza, set up by her coworker. So Liza was in charge of getting a big catering order for her manager's retirement party. Very exciting.
1: Okay. Also a big job.
0: Yes. I am calling the day before just to confirming everything. And Liza filled out the form, and on the back sheet, on the allergy section, she didn't mark any boxes, which probably means they're allergic to everything. And gluten and all these things. So cauliflower, rice, tofu, all of it. She is not having it.
1: I'm sure that's what she meant.
0: And it's the phone janks.
2: Hello.
0: Hello. Is this Liza? Liza.
2: Yeah, speaking.
0: Liza, Michael over with catering. How are you?
2: Oh, I'm fine. How are you?
0: We're doing wonderful. I just wanted to call, get a confirmation. We are still on for a drop off of this catering order at 11:15 tomorrow, right?
2: Yes, that's right. Okay. It'll be great.
0: Yes, I have the address for the, you guys are on the second floor of the building, two way. Is that correct?
2: Yeah.
0: Okay.
2: Yeah, that's right.
0: Okay, perfect. Mm-hmm. Well, just to let you know, we will have a catering staff as well because I know it's a pretty large party. Just going through your forms. We have everything ready. We know.

0: of all the allergic to everything on that last form with you not checking any boxes. So we've got cauliflower rice, vegan cheese.
1: Wait.
0: Plant-based.
1: Allergic? No. There's no allergies. Wait.
0: Okay.
1: What
0: well,
1: do
0: hold
1: you
0: on.
1: Mean?
0: Okay. So I believe you're the one that filled out the catering form, correct?
1: That's right.
0: Yeah. So on that final page, it has an allergy section, and you didn't select any of the boxes, which obviously naturally tells us you're allergic to everything. So we've
1: got
0: cauliflower.
1: No, that means that there are no allergies. If there were allergies, I would have checked a box. I didn't check any. There are no allergies. I don't want cauliflower rice.
0: I'm confused. So on the allergy section, anytime you fill out a form, when you don't check any box, that means that they all need to be checked. So we've got.
1: No, that means that none of them needed to be checked, or I would have checked them. Sir, this is a very, very important party. We need regular food, okay? My boss wants regular food.
0: Okay, well,
1: we don't
0: listen,
1: want any kind of tofu or anything like
0: well,
1: that, okay? You need to get this straight.
0: Plant-based meat is the new thing. So that
1: oh,
0: plus the
1: gross.
0: Gluten.
1: No, but, it's not new, and we don't like tofu. We would like meat from animals.
0: I'm confused.
1: I would have said if there were an allergy.
0: Why didn't you select? I mean, you didn't select a box, so you're like, oh, we're allergic to everything. That's how we read it?
1: No,
0: so,
1: we're allergic to nothing. You shouldn't read it that way. That doesn't make any sense.
0: Okay, but have you had cauliflower rice? Because that stuff slaps, and it's
1: Listen,
0: already
1: Listen, we don't like that kind of stuff. Please do not send that over. We
0: okay.
1: have 24 hours. What are you doing?
0: Okay, well, hold on a second. I know it's tomorrow, but we're going to have a wonderful time. And listen, we won't even you won't be able to tell it's vegan cheese. But because
1: Oh, my God. I hate vegan cheese. Are you?
0: Okay.
1: You're killing me here. No vegan stuff.
0: Well,
1: meat.
0: here's the other
1: meat.
0: Thing.
1: We want real food.
0: I mean, anytime I fill out forms, if I don't check a box, it means all the boxes should be checked. It's like a
1: no.
0: It's like a all
1: if they needed to be checked, I would have checked them. What are you talking about?
0: Why don't we just try it out and we can blame somebody else?
1: No.
0: Like, don't blame me. You know,
1: no,
0: I mean, you're
1: I would
0: the one
1: blame
0: that...
1: you. You need to get this straight. Do you have regular food? Send us regular food. If I wanted tofu, I would have gone to some
0: okay.
1: tofu plant-based
0: okay.
1: company.
0: Okay.
1: You're really stressing me out here. I need to have a good party tomorrow.
0: But guess what? Like, no one's going to be able
1: what?
0: To tell you have dairy-free ranch dressing. I can't tell.
1: Oh, my God. That's disgusting. Yes, they would be able to tell.
0: Okay, so let's do this. The other problem we have is everything's packaged separately, so you guys are going to have to make the sandwiches yourself, which is kind of a bummer, but with all the allergies, I mean, maybe someone's allergic there at your company.
1: There are no allergies. I don't have time to make sandwiches. Do I need to go to another company at the last minute? I mean, this is absurd.
0: Well, what am I going to do with I've got
1: boxes.
0: Like 20 pounds of cauliflower rice. You want me to just drop it by your house now? I don't know.
1: Disgusting. We don't want cauliflower rice.
0: So do we need help on filling out forms? Because I feel like you're the first person that's ever thought if you don't fill out any of the bubbles, it doesn't mean you want all of them filled. So
1: no, I think you need help reading forms, sir, because if it's not checked, then that means it's not checked.
0: Okay,
1: that means there are no allergies.
0: Okay. All right.
1: This
0: so,
1: makes no sense.
0: Okay, we're going to take the vegan cheese, and I'm going to keep it. I'm also going to talk to, I believe you have a coworker named Peter. Because this is Joey from Joey and Lauren, and this is a phone jinx. And don't worry, your catering's not getting screwed up with everything allergic, all right?
1: Oh, my God. What a relief. Oh, I'm going to kill him. Oh, I'm going to kill him. Non-dairy ranch dressing, cauliflower rice?
0: Yeah.
1: Ew, none of us like that.
0: And I know that this is your manager's retirement party. Is that what's going on?
1: Yeah.
0: So what better than everything to make sure no one's allergic? You know what I mean? Just everything you can imagine.
1: Oh, God. We just want to eat. We're carnivores.
0: Yeah,
1: Send it
0: I love
1: over.
0: It. I love it. It's Joey and Lauren.

0: Obsessed.
1: I thought about him.
0: That's his personality.
1: It's not going to go well.
0: Loves it. Okay. Mine is actually not those iconic movies. I'm pretty open about movies I dislike, and I will tell you if I dislike them. But
1: what's
0: again,
1: one you pretend?
0: My bar is pretty low on movies. It's a show. It's a show that I feel like society tells me I need to watch and I need to like and I need to be obsessed with it because everyone else my age in my circle all watches this show.
1: Love Island.
0: I've never watched Love Island, but I would probably put that in the category, but I haven't seen it, so I feel like I can't gain an opinion on it. No, this show I watched when it first came out and I was hooked and I loved it. And then I watched the second season and I was hooked and I loved it. And ever since then, I have not watched because I just cannot get into it. Love is Blind.
1: I thought you loved Love is Blind.
0: Exactly.
1: You're just going through it. You just go through it.
0: I try. And I don't know if it's because I don't have time and I'm so busy or the kids. It's not a show I want to watch when the kids are around.
1: Also, everyone's pretty much hot on that show.
0: Yeah, for the most part.
1: I know, but that's what I think is funny is it's not a big risk when everyone's like a solid 9. You know what I mean? Like, they're all they're very good-looking people.
0: Yep.
1: I feel like half of them have really good jobs. So it's like, hey, could you marry someone without seeing them? But they're going to be pretty attractive, and they're going to have a pretty good career.
0: Most of them do. So anyway, I just feel like that show, I really liked the first, like, 2 seasons, and I was hooked because it was so new. It was such a new idea.
1: And the
0: plot of it all is like, whoa, this is crazy. It's mind-blowing. And now it's just tapered off, and I'm just like, meh. Maybe they need new hosts. Maybe Nick Lachey and Vanessa Lachey just feel like, maybe they need more excitement, I don't know.
1: The shows that do well are the ones with a new concept, but the problem is the first, two seasons are great because it's a new concept. But what happens when it's the 6th time?
0: So I had somebody recently ask me, did you watch the newest Love is Blind? And I was like, yeah, I just started it, but I haven't.
1: Okay.
0: Just because I feel like
1: just thought of a new angle. Do another sense. Love is deaf. You can only look. You can't talk. You'll never hear them. You just go off looks entirely. Well, what? I mean, Love is Blind, where it's like you make an emotional connection.
0: You just can't talk to somebody?
1: All physical.
0: That's stupid.
1: Now it's all physical.
0: Stupid idea.
1: That's not a bad idea.
0: It's a terrible idea.
1: Just saying. You're telling me one season you wouldn't watch that? It's the spin on Love is Blind?
0: No, but do you remember the stupid one with the masks? They wore the big old animal mask on
1: heads.
0: Yes,
1: that was weird. But they're like, I'm in love with Owl, but I'm very attracted also to Snake.
0: That's how furries started, show.
1: Yeah. How about
0: No offense to the furry community. I'm just saying that's...
1: Flirty furries. And that is Tell the Truth Tuesday. It's Joey and Lauren.
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2: Here's your B94 forecast. A dense fog advisory continues until 9 a.m. today. Daytime highs approaching 77 and foggy early today under mainly clear skies. Mainly clear skies with fog in spots tonight, lows around 55. Chance for storms tomorrow, highs level off around 77, partly cloudy. From the Weatherology Weather Lab, I'm meteorologist Jennifer Wojcicki on B94. Currently, it's 58 degrees.
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0: 248-539-8493. Tickets still available for the St. Mary's Rotary Club's lottery ticket fundraiser. 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
1: We'll be out and about trying to sell tickets here and there over the course of the remainder of summer. So get your ticket now. And if you need further information on that, you can give me a call at 814-834-1874.
0: Pennsylvania's Rural Health Community Town Hall is Wednesday, August 19th. That will take place at 6 p.m. at the Cameron County High School Auditorium. The program, sponsored by the Pennsylvania Rural Health Association, along with the Cameron County Board of Commissioners. The program is open to the public. That's the latest from the Laurel Media Newsroom.
2: Here's your B94 forecast. A dense fog advisory continues until 9 a.m. today. Daytime highs approaching 77 and foggy early today under mainly clear skies. Mainly clear skies with fog and spots tonight, lows around 55. Chance for storms tomorrow, highs level off around 77, partly cloudy. From the Weatherology Weather Lab, I'm meteorologist Jennifer Wojcicki on B94. Currently, it's 58 degrees.
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4: Second hour of the show. Good morning. I had an interesting conversation with a friend. We were talking about road trips, and he says and he's got kids. He said anything over 3.5 hours, I will fly. I said, anything over 3.5 hours? He goes, yep, that's my limit. Three and a half hours in the car.
5: Like, why not? Why not 4 hours? Why not add another 30 minutes? Like, now you're talking about minutes.
4: I will tell you, I can do a 4 hour trip in my sleep.
5: Well, please don't.
4: Yeah, that's okay.
5: Don't do that because you will die and possibly all kill right. someone else.
4: I can do 4 hours like it's nobody's business. I don't even need to take a bathroom break for a 4 hour trip.
5: I don't think I do either. Like, my limit. Where I go, I'd rather fly is probably around 7 hours.
4: See, I've always said I think I can do 8. The longest I've done is 9. I did that.
5: Like
4: I remember.
5: Straight?
4: Remember when we first got married?
5: Oh, yes.
4: Your mom. We found out she had cancer, yes. And it was this long deal. And I remember by the end of it, I couldn't talk. Like if you called me, I wouldn't even have words to say. I was just like, I'm just in the zone.
5: Yeah,
4: please.
5: Just driving, trying just not to crash. There. Yeah.
4: All right. Trending stories are next.
5: I'm going to give you insight on how to have a healthy marriage. Allegedly, it's next on Joey and Lauren.
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0: infuriating.
1: Wait. The potential employee is ghosting them after the job offer?
0: No,
1: the employer.
0: The employee sends an official job offer. We want to hire you.
1: Got it.
0: After interviews.
1: Yeah, and then the person.
0: And then the person
1: who
0: applied and interviewed ghosts the company.
1: Look, because let me guess. It feels awkward to tell him no. Like, grow up.
0: Yeah.
1: Be an adult and say, like, I'm going to move on. Or say, bring in some more cheddar, please.
0: Exactly. And those are some of your trending stories.
1: It's Joey and Lauren.
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11: Here's your B94 forecast. A dense fog advisory continues until 9 a.m. today. Becoming mainly sunny with fog in spots early today, with daytime highs approaching 77. Lows level off around 55. Tonight, mainly clear skies develop with fog at times. Chance of thunderstorms. Tomorrow, highs around 77, a blend of clouds and sun. From the Weatherology Weather Lab, I'm meteorologist Jennifer Wojcicki on B94. Right now, 58.
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6: Here's your B94 forecast. A dense fog advisory continues until 9 a.m. today. Becoming mainly sunny with fog in spots early today, with daytime highs approaching 77. Lows level off around 55. Tonight, mainly clear skies develop with fog at times. Chance of thunderstorms. Tomorrow, highs around 77, a blend of clouds and sun. From the Weatherology Weather Lab, I'm meteorologist Jennifer Wojcicki on B94. Right now, 58.
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8: Joey and Lauren, it is makeup or breakup. 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

0: It's Joey and Lauren. It's Makeup or Breakup, and Tyler got bit by the red receipts.
1: Ooh, that is awful.
0: Tyler is with us on Makeup or Breakup, and he said he sent Rihanna a text and was like, hey, I had a great time, and boom, said message was red, and then nothing. So maybe it's like an accidental, the phone was open. I don't know. So Tyler, that doesn't feel great. You know, a lot of people are like, well, I sent the message. I assume they read it, but you actually know that someone's eyeballs was on that text message.
2: Yeah. I don't really know what to say about it. I mean, I sent her a text. I saw the red receipts and just no response.
3: Honestly, maybe she read it and then forgot. I do that all the time. I mean, that could be very, very possible.
2: Yeah, but I feel like if you're interested in someone, I feel like you don't just like forget, you know?
3: Yeah, I guess that's true. You want to be top of mind.
0: Yeah.
3: I guess that makes sense.
0: Yeah, right, exactly. Because you would be sitting there and being like, oh, let me check my latest text from Tyler.
3: Yeah, did you try again or was it just the one text and then you didn't say anything else after that?
2: No, I mean, like, I don't know. I felt too pushy trying to send another text. So I've just been waiting and haven't gotten anything.
0: We're really holding strong that she read that text with the red receipt. Okay, Tyler, so what we'll do is we'll play a song. We'll come back. We'll call Rihanna, okay?
2: That sounds good.
0: All right, so Tyler with us. Rihanna is coming up next with Makeup or Breakup. It's Joey and Lauren. My

0: It's Joey and Lauren. It's Makeup or Breakup. So Tyler went out with Rihanna. This is kind of, I mean, this is, on one end, you're like, bold of Tyler. He just sent one text the day after.
1: Now, and why then gets us involved. Yeah.
0: Now, why he only sent one is he goes, she has a red receipt. Sure. It said message red. And so when it says red and it shows the time, I will say, I mean, anytime I see that from someone, I'm like, okay, they know what I've said. And so he's like, so I'm not gonna send her four texts. I'm just going to get Joey and Lauren involved.
1: Yeah, I mean, I'm convinced maybe she did see it and is busy. I don't know. I know that's a lame excuse, but sometimes it happens to me.
0: Yeah, so we got Rihanna's number. Let's talk to her.
2: Hello?
0: Hello, is this Rihanna?
2: Yeah, this is her.
0: Rihanna, this is Joey and Lauren in the morning radio show. How are you?
2: Okay, hello.
0: Hi.
2: I'm okay. How are you?
0: We're well.
1: Good. Do you have a quick second? We wanted to chat with you about a guy named Tyler, who you've gone on a date with.
2: Yeah, sure.
0: The guy named Tyler. So
1: he said he's tried to reach out one time. He told us he just texted you once, but didn't get a response. Did you get that text?
2: Yeah, I got the text.
0: Okay.
2: I don't know. It's definitely interested? Just, like, not a fit. Like, I need a gentleman. Like, I just, had, like, dinner, and it was nice. And then I was like, hey, do you want to get a, you know, like, a sweet treat? And he was just like, nah, I'm full, and then just walked into my car. And so I was just kind of like, okay, like, this guy clearly doesn't want to spend more time with me. And I expressed wanting to get a sweet treat, and I kind of thought, like, you know, that's like, you should like take me out for ice cream or something, you know?
0: Got
2: like,
0: let's it. Okay.
2: Extend
0: so,
2: our time.
0: So you eat dinner, you clearly didn't have dessert at the restaurant. And then you're like, you know, should we get some ice cream? And he was like, nah, I'm good. Like,
2: I said a sweet treat, like just something, you know, and I like in my head, I wanted ice cream, but yeah.
1: Yeah, you know what's funny is I would feel two things, and I think that this is what you're kind of saying. I would feel like, wow, like I want ice cream, and why will he not fulfill that? He should want ice cream too. And then two, you almost feel like, does he not want to spend more time with me? Like,
0: I mean, as a man that overeats at dinner sometimes, do you think it was a situation where he's like, if I don't see a porcelain toilet
1: like,
0: in the next 20 minutes, like maybe he's lactose intolerant. But also, as someone in a relationship, the whole, do you want to do this? And then someone says no, and then they're like, oh. A part of me goes, Rihanna, did you ever think of going like, hey, let's get some ice cream. I could go for some frozen yogurt.
1: That's not that easy.
0: You don't think that's it?
1: That easy.
0: Okay.
1: No, because it feels
2: rude. I feel like it's like the same thing. I'm like, do you want to get a sweet treat? And it's like.
0: Yeah, you're implying that you like, do. Yeah, okay.
1: Yeah,
2: and that I want to keep things going. And then you're just like, no, and bring me to your car. It's like, okay.
0: I got
2: so
0: you.
2: Then when he texted me later, I'm like, who cares? Like, you don't want to like,
0: if this man won't give him a sweet treat, he's getting a sour treat.
1: This is kind of like Joey if I ever say, do you want to go get some ice cream? You're like, no, but we can get you some. I'm
0: and
1: like,
0: it's like, no, in that case, I don't want it. So Rihanna, Tyler is actually with us on the other line. We can hear his side. Maybe he was full or his tummy was hurting. I don't know. Tyler, when she says, do you want a sweet treat? That means we're getting ice cream now.
3: Okay. So I thought that was like you were asking me if I was interested in something. I just wasn't. I wasn't trying to be rude.
2: Okay. It just kind of feels like if you wanted to spend more time with me, even if you didn't want it, you'd be like, well, I'm full, but do you want to go get ice cream or something? Like, I don't know. It just seemed like, I don't know. Like, I don't know what to do with that. I'm like, do you want a sweet treat? Like, to me, that means, like, let's get ice cream. And
1: you're
2: spend
1: like, more time
2: bye.
1: Together.
2: So.
3: I don't know. I guess I just messed that one up.
0: Tyler,
3: I don't know.
0: You're a guy.
3: I wasn't trying to blow you off or anything. I just don't know. We spent a ton of time together, and I was sort of like, oh, it just feels like the night's kind of coming to a close.

0: It's like, I'm done.
1: you're a male of the human race, and this is if he you answered it how you were feeling. So, again, on a date, have your senses up. Be like, oh, she clearly wants ice cream. I've learned this with Lauren when it's like, hey, do you want me to pick up a drink? And I'm always like, no, nah, I'm good. But I'm like, you know what? No, she wants to go to the gas station. So I say yes. And I go in there. I'm like, I don't want anything, but I know it's an international sign. So, Rihanna, I guess the question is this. Tyler is aware. It's like, okay, if you ask, do you want a sweet treat? He knows now to go get Froyo or whatever. Do you want to give him another chance?
2: I don't know. I don't want to have to be, like, so hitting someone over the head with, like, how I want to spend time. It should just, like, flow easier than that.
0: He should be craving time with Rihanna. And if you're like, nah, I'm good, that kind of feels like you're being dismissed.
1: So, Tyler, it's not going to work out with Rihanna, but I swear to you, man, you go to ice cream after every date from now on, okay?
3: Done.
1: Donuts, pastries, you got it. So that's Tyler and Rihanna. We'll let them go. It's not going to work out. I do find it interesting. Sometimes I will say, people, just be straightforward. Maybe it's too awkward on a first date to say, like, let's get some ice cream. But to be like, hey, do you want this? And you want them to be honest. And if they say, no, I don't, then it's like, well, but you do this. You'll be like, oh, let's wait. Are you hungry? No, I'm good. Okay, well, fine. Then I'm not hungry. Or, you know what's best? This is Lauren in a drive-thru. Yeah, I'll get the double bacon Western cheeseburger, please. And then I go, I'll just do like a grilled chicken wrap. Oh, well, okay.
0: I'll be the fatty.
1: I'm like, oh, I'm sorry.
0: Can't you read our minds?
1: It's Joey and Lauren.
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2: Here's your B94 forecast. A dense fog advisory continues until 9 a.m. today. Becoming mainly sunny with fog in spots early today, with daytime highs approaching 77. Lows level off around 55. Tonight, mainly clear skies develop with fog at times. Chance of thunderstorms. Tomorrow, highs around 77, a blend of clouds and sun. From the Weatherology Weather Lab, I'm meteorologist Jennifer Wojcicki on B94. Right now, 58.
3: All right, coming up, we're going to get it off your chest, but Lauren, we need your cheese, your dumb joke. 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
4: Why shouldn't you trust trees?
3: Why shouldn't you trust trees? Saying them like you.
4: Because they're shady.
3: That's fine. 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All right, coming up, get it off your chest. 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

0: random name on there. Uh-huh. And but it's my little secret.
1: It's your little
0: It's my little secret. Alias? Yeah. Now, using an ex's name, I think that's okay.
1: But the email address. So the ex is getting emails.
0: Yeah, if it's spam, you know what? They can figure it out.
1: Maybe they deserved it.
0: Yeah. Let's get it off your chest. It's Joey and Lauren.
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3: Fox News, I'm CJ Papa. Primary day in Florida and Alaska where there could be some confusion on the ballot.
4: Both named Dan Sullivan against each other. That includes the incumbent, Dan Sullivan, who is seeking a third term. The race also includes former Congresswoman Mary Peltola. In South Florida, the 25th Congressional District, DSA-backed candidate Oliver Larkin is challenging Democratic Representative Jared Moskowitz.
3: Fox's Alex Hogan reporting. President Trump's senior advisor Jared Kushner speaking exclusively to Fox's Trey Yingst.
5: Has the Trump administration ruled out recognizing a Palestinian state?
6: I think before we could even talk about the political nature of a state, what we want to see is that the Palestinians can govern themselves. And I think that with the PA, they fall very, very short on the standard.
3: President Trump saying the U.S. is not looking to extend the memorandum of understanding with Iran. 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
7: From the Laurel Media Newsroom, I'm Johnny Marks. A recent Pennsylvania EMS study highlights some of the challenges facing EMS agencies across the Commonwealth. State Representative Martin Kauser talks about one of those challenges.
8: The study also points out to the fact when looking at data regarding 911 calls for EMS, that 15 to 20% of the medical calls coming into emergency communication centers don't actually need an ambulance and could be handled in other ways, such as mobile integrated healthcare or a nurse navigator system.
7: Coming up this Saturday, it's the American Spirit Aviation Festival at the St. Mary's Airport.
9: We have the pancake breakfast starting at 7:30 a.m. to 10:30. That's pancakes, eggs, sausage, juice, coffee, and we're going to have it in the hangar, so.
7: Vince Caggiano from the St. Mary's Airport. State Representative Mike Arminini hosting a telephone town hall this evening. It begins at 6:30 p.m. Constituents of the 75th District can participate. The number will be 877-229-8493. Tickets still available for the St. Mary's Rotary Club's lottery ticket fundraiser. Vern Krenkel from the St. Mary's Rotary Club.
10: 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So get your ticket now. And if you need further information on that, you can give me a call at 814-834-1874.
7: Pennsylvania's Rural Health Community Town Hall is Wednesday, August 19th. That will take place at 6 p.m. at the Cameron County High School Auditorium. The program sponsored by the Pennsylvania Rural Health Association, along with the Cameron County Board of Commissioners. The program is open to the public. That's the latest from the Laurel Media Newsroom.
11: Here's your B94 forecast. A dense fog advisory continues until 9 a.m. today. Becoming mainly sunny with fog in spots early today, with daytime highs approaching 77. Lows level off around 55. Tonight, mainly clear skies develop with fog at times. Chance of thunderstorms. Tomorrow, highs around 77, a blend of clouds and sun. From the Weatherology Weather Lab, I'm meteorologist Jennifer Wojcicki on B94. Right now, 58.
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0: All right, let's do this thing. Good morning. We are Joey and Lauren. You know, it's, I kind of do love this time of year because it's kind of like, you know what? I don't know how much longer I could have done that summer schedule. So I'm kind of into it.
1: No, I'm not ready for summer to end.
0: Getting our kids in a sleep schedule. Oh my gosh. It's like, it's been
1: awful. So here's what I'm trying to figure out with our kids is right now the routine has been they wake up.
0: When they wake up.
1: Like kids do in the summer, and they watch TV when they wake up. You know, whatever. It's summertime. I don't care. But I've been trying to tell the kids, okay, school starting. When you wake up, we will not be, the first thing we're doing, we're not going to watch TV before school.
0: Yeah, that's been a
1: rough
0: one. It's
1: going to be get up, have breakfast, we're going to make beds, get dressed, you know, all the things, and then go to school, and then you can watch TV later. But I'm like,

0: It's going to be an adjustment. Our four-year-old, you know how exhausted he's going to be? He's never gone to school before.
1: Yeah, I'm ready.
0: He's going to be so tired after school days. It like makes me sad.
1: Probably won't have any problem sleeping. I don't think.
0: Now he's only going a couple days a week, but yeah.
1: All right, 5-second rule. We'll play next on Joey and Lauren.
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8: Here's your B94 forecast. A dense fog advisory continues until 9 a.m. today. Becoming mainly sunny with fog in spots early today, with daytime highs approaching 77. Lows level off around 55. Tonight, mainly clear skies develop with fog at times. Chance of thunderstorms. Tomorrow, highs around 77, a blend of clouds and sun. From the Weatherology Weather Lab, I'm meteorologist Jennifer Wojcicki on B94. Currently, it's 61 degrees.
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0: It's Joey and Lauren. I just said not that long ago. I can't remember. It was like the other day. Didn't I say on the show, there's nothing I love more than,
1: here's my parenting hack. Here's why I don't feed my kids snow peas.
0: I think I just said that. And now Lauren's got a parenting hack. So
2: this is great,
0: bring it on,
2: it works.
0: Sister.
2: It works. Now, parents, you've been there before, especially if you have multiple children and you go to the store and your kids, they're fighting, they're whining, they're naughty, they're loud, they're knocking things over. I mean, they're just being crazy.
0: Sure.
2: For whatever reason, our kids, when we get in public, it's like that's when they decide they want to wrestle
0: yeah.
2: and push and like be crazy.
0: Or race.
2: And, yes, or race.
0: Our kids like, I'm not joking you, if someone is running on a trail, our oldest will be like, cool, and he'll start racing them.
2: He'll book it. He'll leave. It's he'll crazy. Run with them. And I'm like, oh, come yeah. back, come back, come back. And that also happened at the store, by the way, just so you know. He did start racing a kid
0: Perfect.
2: In the store. But I brought both of the kids with me, and we went to the store, and it was one of those, like, big shopping trips. It's going to take some time. I got a list. I got to get all the things. And the kids in the car, I could already tell. They're kind of in that mood. Like, they're about to be, like, little, you know, they want to push mom's buttons.
0: Little bleeps.
2: Yeah. And so I can hear them and I'm like, okay. So I park the car and I turn around and let's be honest. And maybe you're in the same boat, parents out there. Our kids do not respect threats. They don't work. Threatening my kid to be like, if you're not good, I'm going to take away your favorite toy. Like, it doesn't work. Like, they
0: well,
2: don't care.
0: Well, if that's how you threat, then I wouldn't be scared either.
2: But what I'm
0: saying,
2: like,
0: I'll do something.
2: Or if I'm like, you lose your fruit snack privilege or something like that. Like, I feel like they do not care. It just doesn't matter. But I turned around and I came up with something that I know they would despise. It breaks my heart, really, because I love my kids. I love smooching my kids. I love kissing them. It's my favorite thing. I turn around and I said, if you guys are not good, I'm going to kiss you in front of everybody at the store. And they're like, oh, mom, don't do that. I said, yes, if you're bad in the store, I am going to smooch you in front of everyone for everyone to see, because they're right at that age where they're like embarrassed by mom kissing them. And so guess what? It worked.
0: So
2: the kids
0: you
2: were
0: said,
2: good. I threatened kissing them in front of everyone.
0: You said your threat was not, I'll take away a toy, I'll take away whatever, right? No movie or TV show when you get home. Your threat was, if you guys aren't good in the store, I will kiss you in front of everybody.
2: Yes.
0: And they were like, deal.
2: Yes.
0: Dang,
2: and there
0: that
2: were a
0: hurts.
2: Couple times they started to push a little in the store, push my buttons, and I said, hey, what happens? What happens if
0: did
2: you're
0: you
2: bad?
0: Just go, like, did you lean over and go?
2: I said, okay, I'm going to start smooching you. No, mom, don't do it. Don't, no kissing me. Okay, then be good. And they were good. They stayed right there, right by the cart. They helped me. They didn't whine. They didn't beg for things. They literally minded their P's and Q's because they didn't want me to kiss them in public.
0: And what's sad is two or three years ago,
2: sad.
0: They would have said, oh, I love all the kisses in this

0: Smooches, but then they get old and they get cool. Wait till they get cool where they're like, you know, if you would be like, hey, if you're not good in the straw, I'll pretend to be your mom and you're shopping with your mom. Be like, no, just play it cool, mom.
1: Well, it is
0: play
1: funny because cool. I posted about this and somebody sent me a message and they said they did this to their kids. But they said, if you're bad, I'm going to make you hold hands throughout the whole store. You have to hold hands. And she said her kids were naughty. They were like 9 and 10 at the time. And she said she made them hold hands through the entire store. And her kids, now adults, still talk about it and how it was like the worst thing ever. And then it
0: worked
1: from then on out.
0: Fingers laced. Hold hands. Fingers laced with your sister. Make it weird. It's Joey and Lauren.
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15: Here's your B94 forecast. A dense fog advisory continues until 9 a.m. today.
4: becoming mainly sunny with fog in spots early today, with daytime highs approaching 77. Lows of

0: It's Joey and Lauren. It is time for the phone janks. We are messing with Liza, set up by her coworker. So Liza was in charge of getting a big catering order for her manager's retirement party. Very exciting.
1: Okay. Also a big job.
0: Yes. I am calling the day before just to confirming everything. And Liza filled out the form, and on the back sheet, on the allergy section, she didn't mark any boxes, which probably means they're allergic to everything. And gluten and all these things. So cauliflower, rice, tofu, all of it. She is not having it.
1: I'm sure that's what she meant.
0: And it's the phone janks.
2: Hello?
0: Hello, is this Liza? Liza?
2: Yeah, speaking.
0: Liza, Michael, over with catering. How are you?
2: Oh, I'm fine. How are you?
0: We're doing wonderful. I just wanted to call, get a confirmation. We are still on for a drop-off of this catering order at 11:15 tomorrow, right?
2: Yes, that's right. Okay. It'll be great.
0: Yes, I have the address for the... You guys are on the second floor of the building, two way. Is that correct?
2: Yeah.
0: Okay.
2: Yeah, that's right.
0: Okay, perfect. Mm-hmm. Well, just to let you know, we will have a catering staff as well because I know it's a pretty large party. Just going through your forms, we have everything ready. We know of all the allergic to everything on that last form with you not checking any boxes. So we've got cauliflower rice, vegan cheese.
2: Wait.
0: Plant-based.
2: Wait. Allergic? No. There's no allergies. Wait.
0: Okay. Well,
2: what do
0: hold
2: you
0: on.
2: Mean?
0: Okay. So I believe you're the one that filled out the catering form, correct?
2: That's right.
0: Yeah. So on that final page, it has an allergy section, and you didn't select any of the boxes, which obviously naturally tells us you're allergic to everything. So we've
2: no,
0: got

0: That means that there are no allergies. If there were allergies, I would have checked a box. I didn't check any. There are no allergies. I don't want cauliflower rice.
1: I'm confused. So on the allergy section, anytime you fill out a form, when you don't check any box, that means that they all need to be checked. So we've got...
0: No, that means that none of them needed to be checked, or I would have checked them. Sir, this is a very, very important party. We need regular food, okay? My boss wants regular food.
1: Okay, well,
0: we don't
1: listen,
0: want any kind of tofu or anything like that, okay? You need to get this straight.
1: Plant-based meat is the new thing. So that plus the
0: gross. No, but it's not new, and we don't like tofu. We would like meat, meat from animals.
1: I'm confused.
0: I would have
1: said
0: if there were an allergy.
1: Why didn't you select? I mean, you didn't select a box, so you're like, oh, we're allergic to everything. That's how we read it?
0: No,
1: so
0: we're allergic to nothing. You shouldn't read it that way. That doesn't make any sense.
1: Okay, but have you had cauliflower rice? Because that stuff slaps, and it's already...
0: Listen, we don't like that kind of stuff. Please do not send that over. We have 24 hours. What are you doing?
1: Okay, well, hold on a second. I know it's tomorrow, but we're going to have a wonderful time. And listen, we won't even... You won't be able to tell it's vegan cheese, but because
0: of... Oh, my God, I hate vegan cheese. Are you...
1: Okay.
0: You're killing me here. No vegan stuff.
1: Well,
0: meat.
1: here's
0: we
1: the
0: want
1: other
0: meat.
1: Thing.
0: We want real food.
1: I mean, anytime I fill out forms, if I don't check a box, it means all the boxes should be checked. It's like a...
0: No,
1: it's like a all
0: if they needed to be checked, I would have checked them. What are you talking about?
1: Why don't we just try it out and we can blame somebody else?
0: No.
1: Like, don't blame me. You know,
0: no,
1: I mean, you're
0: I
1: the
0: would
1: one
0: blame
1: that...
0: you. You need to get this straight. Do you have regular food? Send us regular food. If I wanted tofu, I would have gone to some tofu plant-based company.
1: Okay.
0: You're really stressing me out here. I need to have a good party tomorrow.
1: But guess what? Like, no one's going to be able to tell you have dairy-free ranch dressing. I can't tell.
0: Oh, my God. That's disgusting. Yes, they would be able to tell.
1: Okay, so let's do this. The other problem we have is everything's packaged separately, so you guys are going to have to make the sandwiches yourself, which is kind of a bummer, but with all the allergies. I mean, maybe someone's allergic there at your company.
0: There are no allergies. I don't have time to make sandwiches. Do I need to go to another company at the last minute? I mean, this is absurd.
1: Well, what am I going to do with... I've got like 20 pounds of cauliflower rice. You want me to just drop it by your house now? I don't know.
0: Disgusting. We don't want cauliflower rice.
1: So do we need help on filling out forms? Because I feel like you're the first person that's ever thought if you don't fill out any of the bubbles, it doesn't mean you want all of them filled. So
0: no, I think you need help reading forms, sir, because if it's not checked, then that means it's not checked.
1: Okay,
0: that means there are no allergies.
1: All right,
0: this makes no sense.
1: Okay, we're going to take the vegan cheese, and I'm going to keep it. I'm also going to talk to, I believe you have a coworker named Peter, because this is Joey from Joey and Lauren, and this is a phone jinx. And don't worry, your catering's not getting screwed up with everything allergic, all right?
0: Oh, my God. What a relief. Oh, I'm going to kill him. Oh, I'm going to kill him. Non-dairy ranch dressing, cauliflower rice?
1: Yeah.
0: Ew, none of us like that.
1: And I know that this is your manager's retirement party. Is that what's going on?
0: Yeah.
1: Yeah. So, what better than everything to make sure no one's allergic? You know what I mean? Just everything you can imagine.
0: Oh, God. We just want to eat. We're carnivores.
1: Yeah,
0: send it
1: I love
0: over.
1: It. I love it. It's Joey and Lauren. We have

0: It's Joey and Lauren, and it's time for Tell the Truth Tuesday. We must answer a truth question that you text in to 68719. This week, the question, Joey and Lauren, what is the movie or show that you hate but you pretend to like? Oh, this is easy for me.
1: This is interesting because I don't normally just pretend to like something. Yeah. Normally, I'll be outright and be like, yeah, I hate that show.
0: Yeah, but I think there's a lot of movies out there and shows that maybe you're just like, oh, yeah, no, that was good. Like,
1: instead of getting into
0: it. And there are some movies and there are some shows that are so huge a part of our pop culture that you just feel like you go with the flow. Mm-hmm. And I will sit here today and for

0: The first time ever, I'm just going to admit it. And I've gone to movie premieres of these movies. I have stood in line to watch them. I've just kind of gone with the flow. And to be honest, every time I leave the movie, I'm not like, wow, I'm so glad I saw that. And I want to apologize because I'm going to offend some dear people in my life, family, friends, everything. Star Wars is lame. I will live the rest of my life. Like, I don't even... This is going to hurt a lot of feelings. I don't even really want to pass down the Star Wars thing to my kids. Like, I'm just like, there's too many movies. But even the original ones, like, you know, Luke, I am your father, or whatever. That was more like
1: that Arnold Schwarzenegger. By the way, have you seen some of the old Star Wars movies recently?
0: I mean,
1: like,
0: not recently.
1: When's the last time you watched them? Because maybe you need to give them another watch.
0: 10 years? No, I don't.
1: You
0: that's
1: can't
0: what I'm saying.
1: Say it's been no, 10 that's years, that's and you just saying. All
0: like,
1: of a sudden.
0: All the new Star Wars movies, you know, you go, and I just feel like I'm sitting in the theater, and I'd rather be doing something else, but it's like, well, we live in this country to watch Star Wars movies, and that's what our culture does,
1: dang,
0: so we just got to go to see Star Wars.
1: I've actually grown to like them. I think I had similar opinions, but I've grown to like them, and I watched an old one recently, and I'm like, yeah, I actually...
0: I like it because it reminds me
1: of my childhood and growing up watching those movies.
0: I am not a Star Wars guy. Harry Potter, I've never been a big fan of. You know that. Lord of the Rings, I've never been like, oh, I love it. So Star Wars has been what I've been holding on to. I don't mind Marvel. There's too many, but like...
1: See, I thought you were going to say Marvel.
0: Well, I'll watch the Avengers and I'll watch the Spider-Mans. Everything else can kick rocks.
1: Not the Thor movies?
0: No, hold on. I
1: or
0: like
1: Guardians of the Galaxy.
0: Hold on. I'm sorry. I made a mistake. Guardians of the Galaxy I like and Love and Thunder I like. Or not Love and Thunder. What's the Guardians of the Galaxy? What's the good Thor one? The really funny Thor one, but not
1: probably
0: the weird one.
1: Love and was Thunder, it Love and Thunder? I don't know.
0: Whatever the Thor... Ragnarok.
1: Oh,
0: Thor Ragnarok is
1: Ragnarok.
0: A great movie.
1: Okay.
0: So Star Wars, I'm done. I'm done. I don't think it's that
1: I'm
0: great.
1: Shocked. I'm actually shocked. Hopefully your friend Zach is not listening.
0: Oh,
1: obsessed.
0: I know. I thought about him.
1: Obsessed.
0: I thought about him.
1: That's his personality.
0: It's not going to go well.
1: Loves it. Okay. Mine is actually not those iconic movies. I'm pretty open about movies I dislike, and I will tell you if I dislike them. But
0: what's
1: again,
0: one you pretend?
1: My bar is pretty low on movies. It's a show. It's a show that I feel like society tells me I need to watch and I need to like. And I need to be obsessed with it because everyone else my age in my circle all watches this show.
0: Love Island.
1: I've never watched Love Island, but I would probably put that in the category, but I haven't seen it, so I feel like I can't gain an opinion on it. No, this show I watched when it first came out and I was hooked and I loved it. And then I watched the second season and I was hooked and I loved it. And ever since then, I have not watched because I just cannot get into it. Love is Blind.
0: I thought you loved Love is Blind.
1: Exactly. Your girl's
0: You're
1: been
0: just
1: protecting.
0: Going through it. You just go through it.
1: I try. And I don't know if it's because I don't have time and I'm so busy or the kids. It's not a show I want to watch when the kids are around.
0: It also, everyone's pretty much hot on that show. So,
1: yeah, for the most part.
0: I know, but that's what I think is funny is it's not a big risk when everyone's like a solid 9. You know what I mean? Like, they're all they're very good looking people.
1: Yep.
0: I feel like half of them have really good jobs. So it's like, hey, could you marry someone without seeing them? But they're going to be pretty attractive, and they're going to have a pretty good career.
1: Most of them do. So anyway, I just feel like that show, I really liked the first like 2 seasons, and I was hooked because it was so new. It was such a new idea.
0: And the
1: plot of it all is like, whoa, this is crazy. It's mind-blowing. And now it's just tapered off, and I'm just like, meh. Maybe they need new hosts. Maybe Nick Lachey and Vanessa Lachey just feel like, maybe they need more excitement, I don't know.
0: The shows that do well are the ones with a new concept, but the problem is the first, two seasons are great because it's a new concept. But what happens when it's the 6th time?
1: So I had somebody recently ask me, oh, did you watch the newest Love is Blind? And I was like, yeah, I just started it, you know, but I haven't.
0: Okay.
1: Just because I feel like
0: just
1: left out.
0: Of a new angle. Do another sense. Love is deaf. You can only look. You can't talk. You'll never hear them. You just go off looks entirely. Well, what? I mean, Love is Blind, where it's like you make an emotional connection.
1: So you just can't talk to somebody? You
0: now
1: just look at
0: it's
1: them?
0: All physical.
1: That's stupid.
0: Now it's all physical.
1: Stupid idea.
0: That's not a bad idea.
1: It's a terrible idea.
0: Just saying. You're telling me one season you wouldn't watch that? It's the spin on Love is Blind?
1: No, but do you remember the stupid one with the masks? They wore the big old animal mascot
0: heads.
1: Yes,
0: that was weird. Where they're like, I'm in love with Owl, but I'm very attracted also to Snake.
1: That's how furries started, was that show.

0: Yeah. How about
1: no
0: that?
1: No offense to the furry community. I'm just saying that that's...
0: Flirty furries. And that is Tell the Truth Tuesday. It's Joey and Lauren.
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8: Here's your B94 forecast. A dense fog advisory continues until 9 a.m. today. Becoming mainly sunny with fog in spots early today, with daytime highs approaching 77. Lows level off around 55. Tonight, mainly clear skies develop with fog at times. Chance of thunderstorms. Tomorrow, highs around 77, a blend of clouds and sun. From the Weatherology Weather Lab, I'm meteorologist Jennifer Wojcicki on B94. Currently, it's 61 degrees.
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1: News. I'm Gianna Gelosi. It's primary day in Alaska, Florida, Wyoming, and Alaska. It's a tale of two Dan Sullivans.
2: Dan J. Sullivan is a retired teacher who's challenging sitting Republican Senator Dan S. Sullivan. Dan J. Sullivan claims his campaign is for real, but he's being accused of running simply to confuse voters.
1: It's Fox's Matt Finn in Florida, Democratic Socialist on the ballot.
3: In South Florida, the 25th Congressional District, DSA-backed candidate Oliver Larkin is challenging Democratic Representative Jared Moskowitz, making immigration enforcement a central issue. And in Florida's redrawn 20th Congressional District, self-described Democratic Socialist Elijah Manley is challenging longtime Democrat Debbie Wasserman Schultz.
1: Fox's Alex Hogan opening statements today in a federal case accusing Meta of deliberately making Facebook and Instagram addicted to children. 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
4: From the Laurel Media Newsroom, I'm Johnny Marks. A recent Pennsylvania EMS study highlights challenges in our region, including funding shortfalls and staffing shortages and aging equipment. State Representative Martin Kowser said he's encouraged, though, that progress is being made.
5: This gives us some very solid data to make change. And I firmly believe that we will continue to build on the progress that we have made.
4: State Representative Mike Arminetti is hosting a telephone town hall this evening. The town hall will get underway at approximately 6:30 p.m. There will be opportunities to submit questions. Rotary Club of St. Mary sponsoring their lottery ticket fundraiser.
6: We'll be out and about trying to sell tickets here and there over the course of the remainder of summer. So get your ticket now.
4: That's Vern Craigle from the St. Mary's Rotary Club. The grand prize winner will be announced in October. That's the latest from the Laurel Media Newsroom.
7: Here's your B94 forecast. A dense fog advisory continues until 9 a.m. today. Becoming mainly sunny with fog in spots early today, with daytime highs approaching 77. Lows level off around 55. Tonight, mainly clear skies.

0: Skies develop with fog at times. Chance of thunderstorms
1: tomorrow. Highs around 77. A blend of clouds and sun.
0: From the Weatherology Weather Lab, I'm meteorologist Jennifer Wojcicki on B94. Currently, it's 61 degrees.
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0: Morning, Lauren. How we doing?
1: Doing fabulous. Fabuloso. What's that from?
0: Dora the Explorer.
1: No.
0: Isn't it?
1: Fabuloso. Oh. I think it's Clueless. Right?
0: I never saw Clueless. I've never seen it.
1: Well, either way, today is a special day because it's fajita day, and I freaking love fajitas.
0: I do love fajitas too. Okay, what protein?
1: I haven't had them in a long time. I always go chicken. Like, chicken's just kind of my thing, but steak fajitas, they are elite.
0: See, I like the steak. I like steak fajitas better.
1: Yeah.
0: Though I'll tell you, before I order fajitas at a restaurant, I need
1: fajitas.
0: Sorry.
1: You drive me crazy.
0: Before I order fajitas,
1: he says fajitas
0: at a restaurant, I actually need to see them because I have gotten some fajitas that have no meat and all green peppers and the like.
1: There's like hardly
0: any protein. I need to know how much meat you're giving me on that fajita.
1: It's like the stupid places where you go down the line, they fill your bowl, and then they like weigh it, and then they pinch some of the meat and take it out.
0: It's like I don't need a caramelized onion fajita. I want a steak fajita. All right, we're gonna get trending stories next on Joey and Lauren.

Remember when your parents punished you by sending you to your room? 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Today's best music, B94.

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0: It's Joey and Lauren, and Lauren's obsession with the Weather Channel is something that should be studied, to be honest.
1: I grew up watching it, and it gives me...
0: With your grandpa, I know.
1: It gives me a sense of comfortability, because I remember watching it all the time.
0: What's up with grandparents back in the day, and they cared about other regions' weather? Like, my dad was constantly the same way. My dad would be like, well, I know we're here, but what about what's happening across the world? Man, did you see those hot temperatures?
1: And then they have more interest in the weather in other places than in their own place.
0: Well, we'd be on vacation. He's like, we got to watch the news. I'm like, why do we need to watch the news on vacation?
1: Oh, hang on a second. When I'm traveling, I do like to turn on the local news. It's just kind of, I don't know, it's just kind of fun.

0: Oh, man, that construction on Flamingo Road is just really tearing it up.
1: I don't want to say it's fun to see the news and shocking things that are happening in other places, but it is interesting to see, like, different news personalities, what the hubjub is, what's going on, what businesses are opening or shutting down. No?
0: Three
1: no
0: words
1: interest
0: for you.
1: No
0: get a
1: crime
0: life.
1: In other cities doesn't intrigue you?
0: I'm in a hotel room for one night.

0: answer right.
1: Boom. I know this.
0: You
1: I know
0: do.
1: This. I know. Yes,
0: okay,
1: I do.
0: Go ahead.
1: Yes, I do. And I actually love passing around this fun fact. When it says like 60% chance of rain, that means 60% of the area will see rain. Is that correct?
0: No.
1: That's not correct.
0: Not according to the Weather Channel.
1: I have been told that by a meteorologist, that if it says like, I'm just going to throw out a town, Los Angeles, if Los Angeles has a 70% chance of rain, that means 70% of the area of Los Angeles will probably see rain. Not that it's a 70% chance that the whole place gets rain.
0: We should get one of our meteorologist friends on the show because, believe it or not, we have multiple friends who are meteorologists.
1: Heck yeah.
0: We should get one of them on the show to kind of break this down or debunk it because the Weather Channel.
1: I'll break the Weather Channel.
0: It's their only job. They said, friendly PSA. 70% chance of rain doesn't mean it's raining 70% of the day or over 70% of your town. It means if we replayed today's exact atmospheric conditions 100 times, it would rain in 70 of those timelines.
1: Okay, that's,
0: I don't know what that means.
1: That's nerdy. Well, no, basically, if we played this scenario, the weather scenario, 10 times, 7 out of 10 times, it would rain.
0: But what does that mean, play the weather scenario? Like, that's what I don't understand.
1: I like the forecasted area. I thought that's what it was. I thought it was 70% of the area would get rain.
0: Yeah, I don't know. And a lot of comments on the post are saying, that's wrong. No, that's wrong. This is
1: the Weather Channel. I would believe them.
0: That's true.
1: Their only job.
0: Yeah.
1: All they do.
0: And then that's the thing. Somebody else commented, and this is interesting. They said, question, are you running simulations nonstop for each region and city? That's got to be millions of simulations every hour. Your PSA is not an example. It doesn't make sense.
1: But hold on. It kind of does make sense because a 40% chance of rain is definitely like, if you see that, that's less likely than a 70% chance, obviously.
0: Yeah.
1: So that would mean that, yeah, hey, we ran this day 10 times and 4 out of 10 times it rained.
0: But
1: tomorrow,
0: what do you mean we ran this day? What does that mean? Like simulation?
1: The clouds and the atmosphere in that time, if it happened 10 times.
0: So chemtrails are real.
1: So
0: they're controlling the weather.
1: Good point. Why don't you just put that in the comment? Yeah, but let's talk about chemtrails. It's Joey and Lauren.
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5: Here's your B94 forecast. Highs around 77 today under mainly sunny skies. Mainly clear with fog tonight. Lows dip down to about 55. Highs level off around 77. Tomorrow, chance for storms. Mid-70s, Thursday, with a slight chance for storms. Upper 70s, partly cloudy skies, Friday. From the Weatherology Weather Lab, I'm meteorologist Jennifer Wojcicki on B94. Currently, 60.
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0: It's Joey and Lauren. It's time for What Did We Learn on the show today. Lauren, what did we learn?
1: Man, I brought up my little parenting hack, and I love how it has inspired a lot of you to share some of yours as well. Now, mine was our kids, to prevent them from being bad in the storm. We were in the car about ready to get out to go inside. I said, listen, if you're bad in the store, like if you don't listen to mommy, I'm going to kiss you in front of everyone. And they're like, oh, no, don't do it. Don't do it, because they're kind of getting embarrassed now by mom showing affection.
0: Is that, not a sign that your kids are getting older? They're like, please don't kiss me in public?
1: Mostly our oldest. Our youngest still lets me smooch him, but he tries to be cool around Big Brother. And so, like, if Big Brother's icked about it, he'll be like, yeah, you know. So it worked, and the kids were good. And it kind of broke my heart a little bit, because I'm like, wow, you guys actually performed well because you didn't want me to kiss you. But it did work, and a lot of you texting in some of yours. This one says, Lauren, I tell my 8-year-old if he starts acting crazy at the store, I'm going to start singing loudly. And it works every time because he knows I'll do it, and it embarrasses him.
0: Yeah, as long as you as a parent will back it up. Because the problem is, they say, your kids, the moment you don't follow through with a threat or a punishment, then they've been like, boom, I locked that in my mind, you won't do it. So if you are

0: willing to be in the middle of a Walmart going a cappella, then absolutely use it as a threat.
1: Same kind of with this one. Says, my kids know that if they start arguing at the store, I will full on start dancing, not subtle dancing, full body dancing to embarrass them. And they have shaped up ever since.
0: You almost got to make them sing in public and them dance. Like you get, but I guess the things you do for your kids.
1: Yep. This one says, when my son was younger, he was throwing a fit at Walmart. And I said, if you keep going, I'm going to join you. And he kept going, so then I fake cried louder than him. He looked horrified and stopped.
0: The problem is, in the moment, it's so easy to just do the regular parent thing, which is like, stop it right now. But it's like, can you just convince yourself? I've shared this before. My brother-in-law, when his kids were younger, and they were just like arguing, he would fart on them.
1: Oh, my gosh.
0: So he would go. I don't know. That's but he impressive. Says when it was just like there was so much tension and siblings are fighting, he'd go
1: like,
0: sit
1: get
0: on
1: over
0: the.
1: Here.
0: He'd sit on one and just rip one. And he says it would break the tension
1: That's
0: all the
1: horrifying.
0: Time.
1: Horrifying. This is my teenager knows that if he gives me attitude in public, I yell out loud, "I love you so much, buddy," and I just start praising him loudly.
0: Could you imagine, like, yeah, you do that, like, "Oh, I love you too, buddy. Thank you so much, movie boo."
1: Yeah, they said public affection is a weapon.
0: Well, yeah, I'm really surprised our kids, even at their age, have already got that. I thought that was going to be later on in life, but they're already like, "Don't kiss me, mom."
1: I know.
0: That's sad.
1: More people saying yes. Embarrassing your kids is the best form of punishment. This one says my 9-year-old hates when I lick my finger to fix his hair. So all I have to do in public is hold up my finger. And then he whispers, okay, I'll stop.
0: That's hilarious. Well, if you missed any part of the show, listen to the Joey and Lauren On Demand podcast wherever you find podcasts. Be good.
1: Have fun.
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2: They say the holy water's watered down, and this town's lost its faith. 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

0: Teddy Swims, Mr. Know-It-All, Vladimir Klitschko, the ex-fiancé of Hayden Panettiere and father of their 11-year-old daughter, Kaya, shared a statement to social media early this morning, saying in part, "Our family is going through a time of profound shock and grief. The announcement of Hayden's tragic death saddens me deeply. She left this world far too soon. Hayden was, although no longer my partner, an important part of my life and the mother of our daughter, Kaya." He goes on to say, "To our daughter Kaya, I will always speak to her mother with respect and make sure she remembers the person she was." In closing, he says, "Rest easy, Hayden. May you find eternal peace. Hashtag, we love you, Hayden." 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
11: Here's your B94 forecast. Highs around 77 today under mainly sunny skies. Mainly clear with fog tonight. Lows dip down to about 55. Highs level off around 77. Tomorrow, chance for storms. Mid-70s Thursday with a slight chance for storms. Upper 70s, partly cloudy skies, Friday. From the Weatherology Weather Lab, I'm meteorologist Jennifer Wojcicki on B94. Currently 64.
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0: Ray, where is my husband? Thinking of a career change? What are the best careers for 2026? According to U.S. News and World Report, they are nurse practitioner, financial manager, IT manager, information security analyst, and physician assistant. 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

0: 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I call that one of those happy songs. 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
2: It's time for What's Happening in Harrisburg, featuring Pennsylvania State Representative Mike Arminini, serving the 75th Legislative District of Elk and Clearfield Counties in the Pennsylvania House of Representatives in Harrisburg. Today, Representative Arminini talks about the recent second-degree murder ruling and legislation that followed.
3: The Senate came through with the SB 1400, which was a bipartisan bill that was very good legislation. You know, it really, there was no loopholes. There was no, say, easy way out. These people who did commit second-degree murder were still going to spend at least 35 years in jail and so forth. And everybody kind of thought that that was going to be a shoe-in, you know, since it was coming from the Senate with bipartisan. There was bipartisan discussion on the House side that this was good. But, you know, again, our majority party in the House, they threw in a wrench, and they came in with their own new bill, which that's what we voted on. And, of course, it did pass in the House. Now that it's back to the Senate, so right now we are leaving our courts with, they are on their own discretion of district attorneys and judges on how to proceed with this. So it was kind of, you know, kind of bad from the beginning. I really don't think that the House Democrats were going to act on this because July 24th was the last day that we could incorporate legislation with this. So really, you know, what has happened with this new bill, HB 1402, that went back to the Senate to now vote on, it's very gray. You know, what this does is this does not, you know, make a concrete rule to follow for this new sentencing procedure. There's new opportunities for inmates to seek, you know, early release with loopholes, you know, one being you could be, you know, convicted and you could have a, quote, life-threatening medical reason that would enable you to be eligible for early parole. Well, one question I asked and many others asked is, what's life-threatening? There was no explanation. There was no detail to what that entails.
2: Right.
3: So, you know, you and I and a lot of other people said, well, you know, high blood pressure is serious. It's life-threatening. So are you telling me that that convicted murderer can get, you know, out early because he has high, you know, they have high blood pressure? And there was no, you know, finite answer to that, which was bad.
2: For more, feel free to contact one of Mike's offices.
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so, 'cause you're the only one for me, I'm never gonna say no. I found me an angel, I can see it in your halo. Have you ever dreamt what we could do? 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All you gotta do is flip that switch before we

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0: Olivia Dean, so easy. Influencer Alex Cooper from the Call Her Daddy podcast recently revealed that she's expecting her first child, and so she has turned to her followers and fans for advice on becoming a first-time mom, asking them questions and learning from their experiences. 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
2: Here's your B94 forecast. 77 this afternoon under mainly clear skies. Mainly clear skies again tonight, 55, a blend of clouds and sun. Tomorrow, chance of thunderstorms. Highs level off around 77. Highs level off around 76 Thursday with a slight chance for storms. 77, partly cloudy skies Friday. From the Weatherology Weather Lab, I'm meteorologist Jennifer Wojcicki on B94. Right now, 69.
3: Last Saturday night, Noah Kahan brought the Great Divide Tour to Rose Bowl Stadium for a sold-out show in Pasadena, and he welcomed a special guest to the stage, none other than Chappell Roan. The two did an acoustic version of her song, California. Here's Good Luck, Babe.

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Okay, so the doctor part isn't true, but they will make you laugh. 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

0: Halsey, without me, happy birthday if you are celebrating today. You're sharing it with some celebs, like one of my absolute favorites, Dennis Leary. He's 69 today. Christian Slater and Edward Norton, both 57. Andy Samberg is 48. Maya Mitchell, 33. Madeleine Petch is 32. Madeline Stowe is 68. Caitlin Olsen, 51. And Parker McKenna-Posey, 31 today.
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0: Now, usually they ask around and, you know, there's always a friend or coworker that says, hey, go to Kurt Johnson's. 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And, you know, so when I buy a car, it's always at the end of the transaction, the customer will say, I can't believe how quick and easy and fair that was. 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
1: News. I'm CJ Papa. Social media behemoth Meta on trial in California federal court.
2: Attorneys general from California, Colorado, Kentucky, and New Jersey are up first in this trial. They're suing under their state's unfair and deceptive practice statutes. So Meta is accused of designing platforms that are addictive while downplaying the potential impact on young people. The tech company denies any wrongdoing.
1: Fox Business Ashley Webster. The Fox News Power Rankings released this morning. Fox's Bill Helmer says a couple of Senate seats could be up for grabs.
3: Texas went from lean Republican to a toss-up. Michigan, based on the outcome of the vote last week at Al-Sayed, went from a lean Democrat to a toss-up as well.
1: A recent Marquette survey shows young voter support for President Trump is declining. 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
4: From the Laurel Media Newsroom, I'm Johnny Weiss. Elk County Coroner Michelle Muccio released information in regards to the death that occurred on Sunday, August 16th in Johnsonburg. Dominic Petruzzi, 43, of Countersport, was found deceased near a boat launch on the Ridgeway-Johnsonburg Road. Mr. Petruzzi was pronounced dead at the scene by Elk County Coroner Michelle Muccio Kreis at 9:10 a.m. He was planning to go fishing when he suffered a seizure and was found in shallow water. In addition to the Elk County Coroner's office assisting were Johnsonburg Police Department, St. Mary's Ambulance, and the Pennsylvania Fish and Boat Commission. Attorney General Dave Sunday, in conjunction with State College Police and the 54th statewide investigating grand jury, announced charges against 14 people in connection to a cocaine trafficking operation involving primarily college students and two fraternities. In all, 13 defendants were Penn State University students at or around the time of the alleged conduct in 2023 and 2024. The 14th defendant, the father of a student, is charged with tampering with evidence and hindering the investigation. Coming up this Saturday, it's the American Spirit Aviation Festival at the St. Mary's Airport.
5: We have the pancake breakfast starting at 7:30 a.m. to 10:30. That's pancakes, eggs, sausage, juice, coffee, and we're going to have it in the hangar. So,
4: Vince Cajano from the St. Mary's Airport. State Representative Mike Armanini hosting a telephone town hall this evening. It begins at 6:30 p.m. Constituents of the 75th District can participate. The number will be 877-229-8493. Tickets still available for the St. Mary's Rotary Club's lottery ticket fundraiser. Vern Krenkel from the St. Mary's Rotary Club.
6: We'll be out and about trying to sell tickets here and there over the course of the remainder of summer.
4: That's Vern Krenkel, and that's the latest from the Laurel Media Newsroom.
7: Here's your B94 forecast. 77 this afternoon under mainly clear skies. Mainly clear skies again tonight, 55. A blend of clouds and sun. Tomorrow, chance of thunderstorms. Highs level off around 77. Highs level off around 76 Thursday with a slight chance for storms. 77, partly

0: cloudy skies Friday. From the Weatherology Weather Lab, I'm meteorologist Jennifer Wojcicki on B94. Right now, 69.
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Music is cheaper than therapy. It makes you feel good and it's much easier to find. Yeah, we're right here when you need us. This is B94.

Benson Boone, Time of My Life. I'm a huge Stephen King fan, and I like scary stuff too, so I'm super excited that HBO has renewed it, Welcome to Derry, for a second season. It's going to explore a previous cycle of it from 1935, focusing on the

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0: tonight, 55, a blend of clouds and sun. Tomorrow, chance of thunderstorms. Highs level off around 77. Highs level off around 76, Thursday, with a slight chance for storms. 77, partly cloudy skies, Friday. From the Weatherology Weather Lab, I'm meteorologist Jennifer Wojcicki on B94. Right now, 69.
1: This song always reminds me of summer, and I'm kind of sad it's almost over with. Here's Nicky Yore and Daisy with Sunroof.

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0: Sabrina Carpenter Espresso. Congrats to Sabrina. She has 7 MTV VMA nominations this year, including Artist of the Year, Video of the Year for Tears, Song of the Year, and Best Collaboration for Bring Your Love with Madonna, Best Pop, Best Music Video Direction, and Best Music Video Editing for House Tour. 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
10: Here's your B94 forecast. Sunshine mixed with clouds at times this afternoon, with daytime highs approaching 77. Lows dip down to about 55. Tonight, partly cloudy skies with fog and spots. Sunshine mixed with clouds at times. Tomorrow, chance of thunderstorms. High temperatures reach up to 77. From the Weatherology Weather Lab, I'm meteorologist Jennifer Wojcicki on B94. Right now, 74.
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5: Teddy Swims will be kicking off the North American leg of the Ugly Tour September 22nd in Kansas City. It will wrap up November 18th in LA. Here's Lose Control.

We'd like you to know that we are just talented human beings playing the hottest hits made by other talented human beings. 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
8: Here's your B94 forecast. Sunshine mixed with clouds at times this afternoon, with daytime highs approaching 77. Lows level off around 55. Tonight, partly cloudy with fog in spots. Chance of thunderstorms tomorrow. Daytime highs approaching 77. Sunshine mixed with clouds at times. From the Weatherology Weather Lab, I'm meteorologist Jennifer Wojcicki on B94. Currently, it's 71 degrees.
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0: 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I'm going to dance myself right on out of here. That's going to wrap it up for me, Kelsey Page. 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
11: Here's your B94 forecast. Sunshine mixed with clouds at times this afternoon, with daytime highs approaching 77. Lows level off around 54, with fog and spots tonight, partly cloudy skies. Sunshine mixed with clouds at times tomorrow, chance of thunderstorms. High temperatures reach up to 77. From the Weatherology Weather Lab, I'm meteorologist Jennifer Wojcicki on B94. Currently, it's 76 degrees.
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1: Here's your B94 forecast. Sunshine mixed with clouds at times this afternoon, with daytime highs approaching 77. Lows level off around 54, with fog and spots tonight, partly cloudy skies. Sunshine mixed with clouds at times tomorrow, chance of thunderstorms. High temperatures reach up to 77. From the Weatherology Weather Lab, I'm meteorologist Jennifer Wojcicki on B94. Currently 73.
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0: That is Ava Max, Forever Young. Chuck D here. 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
1: Fox News, I'm Tom Graham. 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
9: Here's your B94 forecast. Lows level off around 54, with fog tonight under partly cloudy skies, sunshine mixed with clouds at times, and foggy early tomorrow, chance of thunderstorms. Daytime high is approaching 77. Mainly cloudy with fog. Tomorrow night, slight chance of rain showers. Lows dip down to about 56. From the Weatherology Weather Lab, I'm meteorologist Jennifer Wojcicki on B94. Right now, 71.
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1: Fox News, I'm Tom Graham. The Justice Department is charging 17 Iranians for a cyber attack against several American universities and U.S. companies, that according to an indictment unsealed today.
2: The indictment states that the Iranians stole more than 31 terabytes of academic information, as well as email accounts from the private companies. The hacking was conducted to benefit the IRGC and other Iranian entities, and nine of the defendants had already been charged in a prior indictment.
1: Fox's Kevin Uretsky.

0: homesick, a little homesick, a little homesick, somebody.
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9: Here's your B94 forecast. Lows level off around 54, with fog tonight under partly cloudy skies. Sunshine mixed with clouds at times, and foggy early tomorrow. Chance of thunderstorms. Daytime highs approaching 77. Mainly cloudy with fog. Tomorrow night, slight chance of rain showers. Lows dip down to about 56. From the Weatherology Weather Lab, I'm meteorologist Jennifer Wojcicki on B94. Currently 73.
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music. When you're sad, the lyrics pick you up. And when it's payday, you go shopping. Yeah, we understand. Don't worry, we'll be right here when you get back. 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

0: Okay, it is time for my Facebook friend of the day today, and today it's my friend David Schweitzer. 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Like, for example, I want a nice body, but I need biscuits and gravy. Dave, I couldn't agree more. Difference between want and need. Thank you so much. 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
1: Here's your B94 forecast. Lows level off around 54, with fog tonight under partly cloudy skies, sunshine mixed with clouds at times, and foggy early tomorrow, chance of thunderstorms. Daytime high is approaching 77. Mainly cloudy with fog. Tomorrow night, slight chance of rain showers. Lows dip down to about 56. From the Weatherology Weather Lab, I'm meteorologist Jennifer Wojcicki on B94. Currently 72.
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